I'm not saying there's fear, but if we're honest, nobody needs me here on stage. Another white girl singing love songs, how unique. I build up a fan base and move to Paris. I want

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You say, not like your depression. 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It's because I want

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His wig isn't neat, and cause he's a cheat. He drinks stinky pee and don't eat no meat. And all the time you hear the women really calling his name. Filthy McNasty. He don't own a suit, a Nero or a Zoot. Never have loot except in his boot. His body is lean, his feet aren't clean. His mouth is real mean when he's on the scene.